0: Charlotte playing back again with Notion on that one. That is called Burberry, and also Adi's Dream and Eliza Rose with Hybrid to start off with. On the way, I've got this for you then. Brand new from Alona is Back to Yours. Bit of a slower one on the way. Also, this on the way from Cyril is called Breathless. Plays very shortly. New Wings got a new one out as well called Thousand Stars. We're going to play that for you as well on Dance Party Weekly on the New Music Hour.
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1: I've been going back to yours. I've been fighting,

Brand new from Alona is Back to Yours. Sashi and Jungle as well on Dance Party Weekly, sounding great. And we're into the new music hour. Big shout out to Jessica, she's loving the new releases this week. Big shout out as well to Holly, who's off out tonight, saying, Lee, you're giving me the inspiration I need. Big shout out to Tom and Joanne, they're off on holiday. More of you off on holiday, I'm very jealous. Can I swap, please? Can I go for a week and you do the show for me for a week? How about that? It's good, fair swap, isn't it, I think. Big shout out to Connor as well, who's loving the music this week on Dance Party Weekly. This is brand new from Louis then. It's called Runaway Love on the new music hour. And I've got brand new Ave on the way with All Night. Stay there.

when I heard that one. I absolutely loved it. That's brand new for Maeve. It's called All Night. Before this, Louis with Runaway Love on Dance Party Weekly on the New Music Hour. Sounded absolutely great. And we continue with this, Cyril and Breathless. Big shout out to Hayley. She's got us locked in. Hello to Emma as well and Sarah, who are off out for a big night out. Saying, Lee, we absolutely love this. This is Cyril and Breathless sampling The Cause.

Who would have ever thought the Cool's Breathless would be sampled into a dance track? There's Cyril and the rework of Breathless playing here on Dance Party Weekly. It's the New Music Hour. We're playing all the brand new releases to you. Hello to Andy, who's got us locked in. Big shout out to Max, who is doing a 10K listening to us. Hello to Holly and James, who are looking forward to a lovely week away. More of you going on holiday. Unbelievable. Unreal. Everest here at the controls on the Dance Party. The New Music Hour, we've got that brand new track from New Wing, Thousand Stars.

Weekly, and it's absolutely great. Going to bring on this guy then, friend of the show. Our next artist has actually been on the dance party to talk to me about his work. One of his records was hottest record a few months ago, and he actually came on the show to talk about it. This is brand new from Crooks. Dropped into my inbox by surprise, wasn't really expecting it, but Crooks has dropped this in and said, Lee, could you give it a spin on the new music hour on the dance party, please? Brand new Crooks. And about you, big shout out to James, who is just got a new job in community radio and said, Lee, loving the show every week. Thank you.

That is brand new from a Surrey-based artist called DWC Unsigned, and that's called I'll Be There. Before this, Crooks and About You. On the way, I've got this for you then. Brand new music from Tisha All Night Long. Plays very soon on the dance party. One of my favourite dance artists, Jodie Harsh, back with new music. The Dance Floor is the title of the track. The artist is Jodie Harsh, and it plays.

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2: Sorry about that. Didn't mean to crash the jingle there on The Dance Party. So, yeah, sorry. I was just saying it's all about new releases, all brand new stuff on The Dance Party. First plays. We've never played these before. First time I've heard some of them as well. Let's get into new Max Chapman now, shall we?

Before this, Max Chapman. Oh, said Mark Chapman then. Like the guy on Five Live. Not him. Wrong Chapman. Max Chapman, Lost in You. Played before that on the dance party. And it's Lee Everest here at the controls. Bring you a good weekend. We're on your radio for about the next 20 minutes with new releases on the New Music Hour of this week's show. And we're going to hit play on this one. Brand new from Tisha. This dropped into our inbox and she wrote in and said, Lee, could you give it a play on the dance party on the New Music Hour, please? Love listening to your show every week and would love you to showcase my new song, please. All night long, playing right now. Oh.

Jody Harsh, Dance Floor Place here on Dance Party Weekly, and it's quite appropriate being titled like that, isn't it? Because I want you to get on the dance floor to this show. I love Jody Harsh as well, so flamboyant, so loud and proud as well, isn't she? That's brand new from Jody. Thanks to her for dropping it into our inbox. Big shout out to Danny in London listening to us, loving the show each week. We got a couple more Tuesday before we head out of here then. This is brand new from AK and Albert Gold. Feels so good.

Brand new from AK now, but Gold is Feel So Good on Dance Party Weekly. And that is us done for this week's show. 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An hour of party starters each and every week. Have a great rest of your weekend or week, whatever you're doing. And I'm back here, same time, same place, next week for another episode of Dance Party Weekly. Club classics, current anthems, future sounds, battle of the bangers, hottest record, tune of the week, all the usual features. And we start our hottest record vote off as well. It's very exciting.

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0: 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But until then, I'm gonna hold on. I'm gonna hold on because help comes. You tie a knot and the end of that rope and you hold on. Even in the midst of whatever you're going through, and just know that weeping endures for a season. And after a while, that season rolls around to another season and another season and another season. That just says to me that...
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Fever isn't such a new thing. A fever started long ago.

Drink some margaritas by swing of blue lights. Listen to the mariachi play at midnight. Are you with me? 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